and temperatures reach up to 61. Lows dip down to about 41 tomorrow night, partly cloudy skies. I'm meteorologist Kara Foster on Bluff Country 103.5 KNEI. Right now, it's 74 degrees.

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1: It's Kelsey Ballerini. People saying stole the show at the ACM Awards. Turn of heads in an ethereal dress. Short train matching hairpins. But she was spotted with ex Chase Stokes in New York City. Get all the best looks at countrynow.com. Sam Alex here.

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1: Ella Langley winning for Female Artist of the Year, the ACMs, and Kojo. Cody Johnson, Male Artist of the Year. So they got that in common, the Artist of the Year, the respective genders. And then Kojo also the Entertainer of the Year. We'd love to find out why him and Luke Combs have a connection. Coming up.

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1: It wasn't Flatland Calvary, 49 Winchester, Rascal Flats, Old Dominion people buzzing about. They are, but it was Red Clay Stray, soul deserving, and winning group of the year at the ACM Awards. And we'll tell you more about the single of the year. It's like what we play on the radio. So song of the year is for songwriters, single, radio, single. Fill in. Come in.

So he walked up to her, tipped his hat, and introduced himself. And she looked up at him and didn't know what to say. So he told her the story of his family, the trouble that brought the barbed wire, and of all the things that he couldn't change. And then he told her that he loved her, and he studied her reaction. Now by the time the spring rains came, they were married. Now there's an old song that my family used to sing about a young cowboy and a Mexican girl and how they fell in love.

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It's Tuesday. That means we got 90s country on the way just after 9 o'clock with the 90s Top 10 Countdown at 9. We'll head back to May 16th, 1990.

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out of the blue, drifting off to the evening news. She said, honey, what would you do if you'd have never met me? I just laughed, said, I don't know. 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

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Casey Musgraves, people still talking about her performance on the ACMs on Sunday night. 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

She'll be at the Iowa State Fair this summer, and it's her birthday today, turning 34, Lainey Wilson on KNDI Bluff Country 103.5. Judd's Jackson Dean on the way. Here's John Conley on KNDI.

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Hey girl, what's up? I know it's late, but I knew you'd pick it up. Nah, I ain't drunk. Okay, maybe I do have a little buzz, but that song came on and I just thought what harm could come from one little call.

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0: 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I'm Bluff Catcher. Thanks for listening in Genoa. Here's Hardy with Eric Church, Morgan Wallen, and Tim McGraw.
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I'll tell you about it coming up on the Sam Alex Show.